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1: Levanta tus manos en alto, donde quiera que estés, Señor, tuya es la gloria.

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0: 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Rules don't apply to me. You better give me my privacy. I got the fans I got because I'm taking them behind the scenes. You played hide and seek.
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Father, I just want to stop for a minute and just say I love you. I just want to tell you thank you just for being patient with me and just for giving me another chance. You've always been there for me, and you were the father that I never knew. I just want to say